here at FM. I've got a question for you, and it'll make more sense when you hear the beginning of this song from Kane. But my question is, why does trouble never ring the doorbell?

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1: Chandler Moore, God, I'm just grateful on Spirit FM. Hey, I am Chen. I'm grateful that we get to learn more and more from God every day. That we get to learn as you're pursuing a relationship with Him, He's going to reveal more and more of His heart to you. You're going to have more of that wisdom and knowledge handed over to you. And it's exciting when you're in those seasons and those moments of growth, when it's like, over here is something, and then over here is something, and there's this podcast, and there's this verse that you read, or this chapter in the Bible that you read, and you read something new and it stood out different, and God's just working on your heart, or He's speaking to you, or He's using others to make a difference in your life. And it is cool when you're in those seasons and you're searching for those things. How do you get to that season? You desire a deeper relationship with Him. You make it a priority. You look for those things and say, God, I want to know You more. I want to deepen my relationship with You. 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

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It's not easy. It's always going to happen. There's always going to be change. Things become different. It doesn't mean they're not better. 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

0: 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Hey, I am Jen. If you have ever heard a song that has touched your heart, if you've ever heard a message on Spirit FM and gone, I needed to hear that, you understand why people support this ministry. 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And it's not us, it's God that's doing that work through the music, through the messages. 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You make that happen. So we are getting closer to our fall fundraiser, a time when we pause and we celebrate what God's doing. We share some stories of what God's been doing, and we ask you to be part of this. But what helps is if you can give before the fundraiser and help us get a good head start. That's a big deal. And if you want to make that gift today, you're going to be entered to win the Great Branson Escape. Yep, you're going to Branson. You've got Narnia tickets, Silver Dollar City, Aquarium, the Butterfly Palace, 4 tickets to go to all of those places. Plus, we're going to throw in some money for gas and hotel and fuel, which is a big deal right now. 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

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I think we're all searching for what is true. Where does the truth come from? We know the only truth comes from Jesus.

0: Hannah Kerr, Jesus Is Why on Spirit FM. That song makes my heart so happy. I always get a smile on my face because it makes me think about the joy I have deep within. Ask me why I'm smiling. Ask me why I'm free while there's joy deep inside of me. Those lyrics are so true and so powerful, and they remind us of what it says in God's word about being prepared to give an account. Always be prepared to give an account of where your hope comes from, where your joy comes from. We have to be able to point people back to Jesus.
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He can take the worst of the worst that seems like it's nothing and make it into something beautiful.

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0: We the Kingdom and Rescue Me on Spirit FM. Hey, I am Jen. We've got a fun event coming up tomorrow. We're going to be at the Cuba Sports Center for a block party. Who doesn't love a good block party? They're a blast. There's going to be pony rides and bounce houses and food trucks and fireworks and a lot of fun. And we're going to be there too, by the way. Yeah, we're excited to see you at the Cuba Sportsplex, Sports Complex. It's right behind Walmart. We'll be there tomorrow between 4 and 6, and we hope to see you there. Hey, I'm Jen, station manager here at Spirit FM, and I want to share something that Tammy shared with us recently. She said she had strayed away from Spirit FM for a while, and somehow, in the process, felt like she'd strayed away from God, too, because she'd stopped looking for those little wow God moments and those reminders of His love. Then she came back to Spirit FM. Tammy told us she's been crying tears of thankfulness because she's once again noticing those reminders of God's presence. 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

Mara Justine and Blessed Assurance on Spirit FM. Hey, I am Jen. So just recently, I was reminded that it's okay to have some fear. It's okay to be scared. You're going to be that way from time to time. But don't let it control you. Don't let it shape your actions. It's okay to do something that brings you a little bit of fear, brings you some scared feelings, and do it anyway. Do it scared. My sister and I are preparing for a trip, and we're both a little bit nervous about it, a little bit scared about it. And I said, we're going to do it. We're going to do it scared because we're going to trust what God has in store for us. Now, it's smart to have some boundaries and be safe. I'm not telling you to not listen to that fear and examine where does it come from and why is it there and are there things you need to, you know, take precautions and be safe with. But it's okay to trust God too and say, yes, I'm scared and I'm going to do it anyway. It's not often that you can experience a win-win in life, but right now you can. Hey, I'm Jen, station manager here at Spirit FM. 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

0: 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Hey, maybe you just need that encouragement tonight that it's gonna be all right. It maybe isn't right now. It maybe doesn't look like the future is gonna be all right, but it is. He's in control. He's got this. It's gonna be all right. You know, we need those messages every day. We need the messages of hope. We need to be reminded of God's love every day. We are here to do that here at Spirit FM, here to point you back to Him every single day. 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

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She said she had strayed away from Spirit FM for a while, and somehow, in the process, felt like she'd strayed away from God, too, because she'd stopped looking for those little wow God moments and those reminders of His love. Then she came back to Spirit FM. Tammy told us she's been crying tears of thankfulness because she's once again noticing those reminders of God's presence. 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

0: 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Hey, I'm Jen, station manager here at Spirit FM, and I want to share something that Tammy shared with us recently. She said she had strayed away from Spirit FM for a while, and somehow, in the process, felt like she'd strayed away from God, too, because she'd stopped looking for those little wow God moments and those reminders of His love. Then she came back to Spirit FM. Tammy told us she's been crying tears of thankfulness because she's once again noticing those reminders of God's presence. 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

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She said she had strayed away from Spirit FM for a while, and somehow, in the process, felt like she'd strayed away from God, too, because she'd stopped looking for those little wow God moments and those reminders of His love. 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Tammy told us she's been crying tears of thankfulness because she's once again noticing those reminders of God's presence. 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

Spirit FM. Hey, I'm Sean with you on a Saturday morning, and I'll tell you what, today is going to be warmer than usual for the month of September. Northern Missouri, you're going to warm up to about 90 degrees. Central and Southern Missouri, they're talking 100 degrees. It's going to be hot outside. Make sure that you drink lots of water. Find lots of shade if you're outdoors for any length of time, and get ready because it's going to feel more like summer than fall.

0: 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Hey, I'm Sean with you. And if you're anywhere near Cuba, Missouri, we want to see you today. In fact, there's going to be a big block party happening from 4 to 8 p.m. this evening at the Cuba Sports Complex. Now, that's right behind Walmart. And when I say a block party, there's going to be a lot of free family fun. Tonight, there's going to be fireworks, a bounce house, pony rides, food trucks, and Spirit FM is going to be there for a few hours too as well. 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

Mercy Me with Make It Well here on Spirit FM. And, you know, there are times that I've tried to cook something up. And I'll tell you what, it's never as good as when my wife makes something, because she's a much better cook than I'll ever, ever be. Makes me think about sometimes how I try to fix things for God. But when I step back for just a moment and allow Him to do what He does best, it always turns out better and it ends up being very well. Good.

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There's just something special about the way life changes just a little bit this time of year. I'm Sean with Spirit FM, and it could be that your kids are back in school, maybe not on a Saturday, but you get what I'm saying this week. Practices have started, backpacks are all over the house, the front entry, maybe your kitchen counter, and the table too as well. And suddenly, the calendar becomes super difficult in trying to fit everything into it. Or maybe today you've realized, hey, your kids are grown up and your house isn't as noisy as it used to be in September. It's actually a little quieter. Either way, seasons always change. Isaiah 43:19 says this, "Behold, I will do a new thing. Now it shall spring forth. Shall you not know it?" Sometimes we spend so much time missing the last season or trying to control the next one that we're in right now that we overlook what God is doing right now, even on a Saturday morning. Maybe this new season looks different than you expected. Different doesn't mean God isn't in it.

0: Jeremy Camp with These Days on Spirit FM. And you know, it's these days that also have early morning hours like this. And sometimes I wonder, why are we up so early on a Saturday morning? Could be work, all the projects that we've got to do. And maybe it's just because you couldn't sleep anymore. Well, I'm glad you're here on Spirit FM. We've got some music today that's going to help point you in the right direction.
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Saturday morning. This is Sean with you on this day. And talking about this day, it's going to be very, very warm. The temperature is going to be going up like crazy. Northern Missouri, a little cooler than the rest of the state. High of 90. Central and Southern Missouri, you're going to be looking at almost reaching 100 degrees throughout the biggest part of the day. So make sure when we're outside that we are making sure that we're drinking lots of water. Maybe stand in shade just a tad bit. I was driving the other day and saw hundreds, literally hundreds of motorcycles at the lake area, and several of them were parked underneath some trees, making sure that they were taking care of themselves during the heat of the day. You do the same today, and enjoy your Saturday.

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Hey, I'm Sean with Spirit FM, and I found myself doing that this week. Now, not houses, but just my office from one to another one here at the station. And in just a few short years, I have been shocked how much stuff I have accumulated. I do like stuff, so I might just end up keeping it all.

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1: 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I'm Sean with you on a Saturday morning. And I don't know if you've heard, but on October 5th, we're going to be starting our fall fundraiser. It's an opportunity where you can hear all of the details about this ministry and how God's using it to reach people for Christ. And we're looking forward to you being a part of that. But right now, any gift of support to this ministry before our fall fundraiser begins is going to be entered into what we're calling the Great Branson Escape. Now, what would Branson be without some of the shows and the different things that you can see down there? So in this Great Branson Escape, there's some tickets to Silver Dollar City. So tickets to go see Narnia live on stage. And then when you're done with that, maybe over to the aquarium at the boardwalk. And don't forget the Butterfly Palace. It's got some tickets for there too as well. And getting to Branson takes more than just hoping you can get there. So there's some money for gas, hotel, and even food. 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

sometimes supersizing those French fries or getting a king-size candy bar, well, it just makes things a whole lot better. But what about if you could get 5 pounds of candy? Our manager, Jen, showed me a bag of candy that she had gotten somewhere, and it was 5 pounds, and I'm like, I didn't even know they made it like that until it showed up on my phone. Now I've got some decisions to make. Do I really need that much candy?

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0: You're laying around on a Saturday morning wondering what your day's going to look like. Hey, I'm Sean with Spirit FM. And if you haven't filled the calendar this evening and you live near Cuba, well, we've got something that you can be a part of. It's the Big Block Party. It's a free family fun night that's going to include some fireworks. Hey, there's going to be some of those cool bounce houses that will definitely wear out the kids and maybe hurt you if you try to jump in it. Some pony rides and food trucks, and Spirit FM is going to be there as well for a couple of hours. Check it out this evening, the Cuba Sports Complex, which happens to be right behind Walmart, downtown Cuba. You've been there, you've seen it, so we'll see you there this evening from 4 to 8. 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

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I'm Sean with Spirit FM. But if I were to ask you what's been right so far this morning, could you list those two as well? It's easier to complain, trust me, I know. But sometimes it takes a discipline to make sure that you are grateful.

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fall is usually full of cooler temperatures, leaves that are changing, and some of the stuff that includes the word pumpkin in it. Hey, I'm Sean with Spirit FM, and today's not going to feel like fall. In fact, it's going to feel like summer's trying to stay even longer. Northern Missouri, you're going to experience low 90s. That sounds pretty warm, but that's the coolest part of the state. Central and southern Missouri, it's going to be close to 100 degrees. We're not counting heat indexes or anything like that. So today, drink some extra pumpkin spice. Maybe not coffee, maybe an iced one.

0: Now, officially, fall starts next week. Hey, I'm Sean with Spirit FM, but today, if you happen to step outside, you notice that it still feels like summer. You know, we know fall is getting close when we start saying things like, we should probably do that one more time, one more evening outside. Hey, let's go for a trip for ice cream today, or maybe another cookout, as long as the hot dogs are overcooked and got charcoal on them. Or maybe one more day at the lake. There's nothing sweet about realizing a season is almost over because suddenly you notice things that you were taking for granted. Psalms 118:24 says this, "This is the day that the Lord has made. We will rejoice and be glad in it." Maybe we don't have to wait until something is almost over to appreciate it, like summer. Or the kids around your table, the ones that still might be sleeping. How about the person sitting beside you right now? Or a very quiet morning that you're already having? Whatever season you're in, remember this, to notice it, because there may be more blessings in today than you realize.
1: 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This is huge. It's the Big Music Review, where your opinion matters. 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

And hey, I'm Sean with Spirit FM. Something happens that you didn't plan, or maybe somebody pulled out in front of you and now you're driving even slower. Those are things that intend to steal your joy, but not on a

Spirit FM. I'm Sean with you on a Saturday morning, and I don't know if you recall early in the spring, but there were those white fluffy plants that you could blow on. It's actually a dandelion seed head, but I remember as a kid trying to blow on those to see if you could get everything off of it. Little did I know, to my surprise, is that I was actually helping that plant do what it was supposed to. You see, when you blow on those have seeds in them that spread across and plant even more. You know, sometimes life feels like that little fluffy plant that winds of life blow on it and it feels like you're falling apart. You're actually, in a moment like that, planting seeds because God has a way of breathing on something and making it so much better.

0: Spirit FM, I'm Sean with you on your Saturday morning, and I don't know what type of plans you have for the day, but if you don't have anything this evening, you're going to want to hear this. Where there's going to be a really special block party that's going to be fun for the entire family. It's happening in Cuba, Missouri, down at the sports complex, which is right behind Walmart, from 4 to 8 p.m. this evening, and there's going to be fireworks, a bounce house, pony rides, and yeah, food trucks. I mean, what's fun without food trucks? And Spirit FM is going to be there too. We're going to have our table set up. We've got some prizes that we want to give you, and we want to meet you. So if your evening's not full already, let's join together in Cuba at the block party from 4 to 8 p.m.
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One word could change your life forever. I'm Sean with Spirit FM, and I know that to be a fact because I heard my pastor share his testimony about how he was crying out to God when he didn't know him, and God said James 4:8 to him. He didn't know what that meant. He knew that it was something that was important, and the very next day he went to church. And when he got into that church, the pastor happened to change his entire message and preached on James 4:8. It was a verse that changed his entire life and put him on a trajectory that is amazing to watch even to this day. You know, tomorrow is National Go Back to Church Day. And if it's been a while since you've been to church or you've been thinking about, hey, maybe I should do that, tomorrow's going to be your day. It could be one word that is spoken that changes your life forever.

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Spirit FM. I'm Sean with you on your Saturday morning that is very, very warm outside. Now, I've been up for a few hours, and I'll tell you what, this morning was much cooler than it is right now, and it's going to get even hotter. I like to usually bring good news, but it's going to be another beautiful summer day out there. Northern Missouri, a high of 90, lower 90s this morning. Central and Southern Missouri, get ready because you're talking about 100 degrees today. Somebody please let summer know that next week starts

Our lives seem to be so full of scheduled appointments. I'm Sean with Spirit FM, and that's okay because that's how we get a lot of things done. But what about when you wish all of those appointments could just stop for a few minutes? You know, a lot of times that happens too, and it tends to be in our worst places. It's in those moments that we don't want to be around anybody or to talk to anybody, but maybe just to get through the situation. It's often referred to as a valley. And I want you to know something about a valley. It's the place that God loves to meet you. Schedule an appointment with Him today.

0: 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Hey, I'm Sean with you on your Saturday morning. And I don't know about you, but I like getting together with family because there's a lot of fun that can be had when you get with your family members and maybe people in your community. And talking about putting family and community together and the word fun, that's going to be taking place this evening from 4 to 8 p.m. at the Cuba Sports Complex. That's right behind Walmart there in town. And it's the big block party happening, free family fun. There's going to be fireworks, some of those cool bounce houses that will definitely wear out the kids or maybe make your arms or legs hurt if you try to jump in there. There's going to be pony rides and food trucks. 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

There was a valuable lesson that I learned in driver's ed. Hey, I'm Sean with Spirit FM. And in this class, our teacher taught us that if you're going to move forward, the best way to do that is to look ahead, not sideways or back behind you. Unless, of course, you were backing up. But it also applies to some of the things in life. Sometimes the best way to keep moving forward is to do just that, look forward. But there are also things in life that teach us that looking back is good, especially for reflection purposes, like history and literature and different things that have taught us where we've come from and where we are today. You know, it's also important in your walk with God to reflect on where would your life be if it hadn't been for Jesus.

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1: Matthew West with his new song, Good, right here on Spirit FM. And what did you think about that song? 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

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I'm Sean with you on a Saturday morning, and I was reading in my Bible the other day and came across Proverbs 3, 5, and 6. It says this, "Trust in the Lord with all your heart and lean not onto your own understanding, but in all your ways acknowledge him, and he shall direct your paths." I don't know about you, but I love getting the best direction, especially when it comes to heading somewhere brand new. And today, the best direction can be found when you spend some time with him.

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Spirit FM. Sometimes you don't know the words to pray, but Jesus taught us. He taught the disciples what to pray in his word, and it's the Lord's Prayer. Sometimes you don't have the words to say it. How about singing it?

In Cuba today, we are going to be at the Cuba Sports Center. It's right behind Walmart from 4 to 6 this afternoon for a block party. Who doesn't love a great block party? And no, it's not a party about blocks. No, which that would be fun too. No, this is a blast. I mean, we're talking food trucks and fireworks and bounce houses and pony rides. A lot of fun. We hope to see you there today, 4 to 6 in Cuba. It's not often that you can experience a win-win in life, but right now you can. Hey, I'm Jen, station manager here at Spirit FM. 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

Mara Justine and Blessed Assurance on Spirit FM. Hey, I am Jen. Just like your life has ups and downs, growth spurts, and kind of some valley moments, there are seasons of that in your walk with Jesus as well, in your spiritual life, if you'll call it that. Like, I love when you go through a season and God is just pointing out thing after thing and you're just learning and growing. It feels like wisdom and knowledge is just being like poured out over you because you're drawing closer to Him in those moments, in that season. You're like hungry for more of Jesus and you're devouring His word and you're digging into podcasts and songs and devotionals and just spending more time in prayer and in worship, and God is just revealing thing after thing after thing to you, and you're like, this is so cool. So how do you get to those moments when you're maybe not in that season of your walk with Jesus right now? It feels like maybe you're in a drier season right now. The way you do it is spend more time with Him. Spend some time in prayer. Ask Him. Say, God, I desire a deeper relationship with You. He'll be there. If you're desiring it, if you're seeking after Him, He will meet you in that place and He will help you go deeper.

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1: 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I couldn't think of the word. Going? I don't know. Spreading? Yeah.

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It's not all the time, but you have those moments in life where you're just overwhelmed with gratitude and you're like, man, God, I'm just so grateful for you. If you've had those moments, you understand this song.

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1: Chandler Moore, grateful. God, I'm just grateful on Spirit FM. Hey, I am Jen. So today, we are grateful to get the chance to see you in Cuba. We'll be at the Cuba Sports Center here in just a little bit. We'll be behind Walmart at the Cuba Sports Center from 4 to 6 today. And it's going to be a fun time. We've got all sorts of goodies for you. Plus, there's food trucks and pony rides and bounce houses and fireworks and a blast. No pun intended with the fireworks. I mean, it's just going to be fun. That's what I meant. That's what I meant. I didn't mean to be funny. Cheesy funny. Hey, we hope to see you today, 4 to 6 in Cuba.
2: 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It's the Big Music Review, where your opinion matters. 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

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And it reminds me that God is working on me still, too.

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0: 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Hey, I am Jen. If you are someone who struggles with needing people's approval, maybe being a people pleaser even, this might hurt, okay? But I tell it to you because I'm telling it to myself, and I think it can help both of us, okay? I tell you this out of love. There's something more terrifying than losing people's approval, and that's needing it to live. Hey, I'm Jen, station manager here at Spirit FM, and I want to share something that Tammy shared with us recently. She said she had strayed away from Spirit FM for a while, and somehow, in the process, felt like she'd strayed away from God, too, because she'd stopped looking for those little wow God moments and those reminders of His love. Then she came back to Spirit FM. Tammy told us she's been crying tears of thankfulness because she's once again noticing those reminders of God's presence. 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

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Something I love about God is you can come to him however you are. You can use the language that's in your heart and be like, God, yo, where are you at? I need you to show up right now. I need you in this moment, right here. Where are you at? And that's kind of what she's saying in some different words from Tasha Layton. She's saying, meet me in the valley. I need you here, Lord.

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0: 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Sometimes it's easy to sing along with the radio and forget, oh yeah, these are actually really strong lyrics. They actually mean something. So listen to this one from Brandon Heath.
1: Things are getting real. Jesus, take the wheel. Only way I'm getting to the other side.

Jesus is why on Spirit FM. Think about that. Jesus is why. When someone says, how did you get through that? Jesus. How did you handle losing that loved one? Jesus. How did you overcome this difficulty? Jesus. Where is your joy come from? How are you so happy? Where's that smile come from? Why do you seem so free? Jesus. I love that this song reminds us of those things, and it reminds us of God's word, where he says to always be ready to have an account, to be able to tell others where your hope comes from. Jesus is where it comes from. Jesus is the why. It's not often that you can experience a win-win in life, but right now you can. Hey, I'm Jen, station manager here at Spirit FM. When you give to this ministry, it's a huge win. 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

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Just saying. Well, it's so hot out. It's not quite fall yet. Just in a few days.

0: Matt Maher, gonna be all right on Spirit FM. Hey, I am Jen. If you haven't taken that big music review, there is just a little bit of time, like a week and a half, 2 weeks left to take it. So you're gonna want to start soon because there's it takes a little bit to do. It's a big review. We call it the big music review on purpose. It's not to be funny. It's the truth. It is big. It is a lot of songs and it does take some good quality time of sharing your opinion, but for doing that, for helping to pick the songs we play, helping to refresh our whole music library, it's a big deal. We do this once a year, a huge overhaul, if you will. Take everything out of the closet, reorganize it, put it back in, right? That's what we're doing with our music library right now when you take part in the big music review. And for doing that, you're going to be entered to win one of 15 $100 Amazon gift cards. That's pretty awesome.
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0: We the Kingdom and Rescue Me on Spirit FM. And kind of along those lines, if you feel like you need rescue, if you feel like you've kind of messed everything up and you're like, there's no way anything good can come of this, I want you to think about this. You can rest easy in this. You, my beautiful friend, are not that powerful. To mess up God's plan? No, you're not that powerful. You may have made a mistake. You may have taken a step back. You may have even slipped and fallen. There you go. You are not powerful enough to completely ruin God's plan for your life. No, He will rescue you. Give it back to Him.
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1: Micah Tyler and Perfectly on Spirit FM. Hey, I am Jen. How about going to Branson? How about spending a little vacation? I know we are out of summer now. Well, fall isn't officially here, a few more days, but you're back into the school year. You're kind of done with summer vacations. How about a little fall getaway to Branson? It's the Great Branson Escape. We would love for you to be entered to win this. Going to see Narnia Live, going to the aquarium, going to the Butterfly Palace, and even Silver Dollar City. Yeah, that sounds awesome, right? Oh, man, it's great in the fall. So cool. And we're going to give you money for gas and hotel and food as well. 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Tammy told us she's been crying tears of thankfulness because she's once again noticing those reminders of God's presence. 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

0: Can you believe that fall starts on Tuesday? Hey, friend, it's Jordan on Spirit FM. So grateful to be with you. 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I'd love to hear about it at 800-606-3299.
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0: The stories that we hear at Spirit FM about how the music and the messages have impacted so many friends never gets old. Hey, it's Jordan. Grateful to be with you this evening. It's afternoon, evening. It's 6 p.m. Is that afternoon or evening? Either way, I'm grateful to be with you. And if you have had a song or a message on Spirit FM encourage you, just know that's because of the support of so many listeners. 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